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3: Maybe we had too much tequila. 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I'm going to just block you. Bye.

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2: 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I saw Shayla and stuff, and maybe we had too much tequila. Actually, yeah, we definitely had too much tequila, because I don't know why we were playing on your phone right now. I'm going to just block you. Bye.

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0: 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Hit maker. 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Hit maker, baby.
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0: Get up. Exclusive. Get up.
2: Oye, Romeo, el dúo de la historia. Zumba, Romeo, zumba. 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